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will be sending in the Momo. You matter. I bet so to a Shaman New Town. Timincha Shaman New Town for you now. 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A Shaman Street of Hormuz.

shaman, the Okwa shaman, and the whole world, the Dibia Obi. It's a new one, yeah, shaman Strait of Hormuz. Was Lebanon, oh. Jerusalem, oh, Mbwa. Pakistan, so on. I said, this is Michael Jagbate from Akosumbo. Seeking more blessings and long life for my mother, Jagbate Margaret, and Auntie Benny Lamte. I said, what God can't do indeed doesn't exist. I thank him for the gift of life for my friends, family, and even my enemies. Happy Sunday to everyone. I say, good morning. My name is Daniel. Me testing from Elembele in the Western Region. Greetings to my big brother Mickey T and his wife Obapa Nancy Amutia Denta. A special welcome to their beautiful newborn baby girl. Send me more a song from a Diana Hamilton, a Wa Emma.

morning, it be Raymond from Asofan News Station. Thanking Yahweh for his blessings and mercies, especially for the latest boy in town, Corty Raymond. I say good morning, Egbe. Hope you are good and the Gold family as well. Thank God for another week for the grace and mercies. I say my name is Godfred K. Mensah from Bowie. Please don't open the phone lines. More music.

say good morning to my wife, Abena Kate. I'm a bafwa. Elder Jenfi. A Kriya Magen or Sofukusi Mungina Mwon Kranzefi. It's from Thomas to you all. Good morning, Eric B. My name is Akoli of Alajo. Greetings to Honorable Abolo, Aziz, Elliot, Great Alaye, Okocha.

Hausa Ashama and Nibia Sane test or battery protest. Okay, Osir B, this is Isaac Danko from Ashama and Zenu. I'm enjoying your missus. Keep the fire burning. Greetings to DJ Abega, Ohinana Kwame, Osei, Wofa K.

So these are some of the names in Ashaman: Ashaman Jericho, Ashaman New York, Ashaman Lebanon, Ashaman Washington, Ashaman Middle East. It's me mama Ashaman Street of Homusa.

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So it's only 2 minutes after nine, okay? Hi, Radio Gold 90.5 FM. And then, present me teacher books. Mom, I'm reading. I want to dash you books.

very soon I'll be talking to an actor called Mr. Michel Darkon. And maybe they come out about the book titled Prophecy and Destiny. Prophecy and Destiny. You don't know, so just read the book for me. And he has been magnanimous enough. So stay tuned, okay? We are talking about a book called Prophecy and Destiny. It's out now. The author is Michel Darkon. Anybody can come in Chibia. Maybe I have an opportunity to win one or two of the books. Michelle, how many books are we giving out? 5 books. Okay. So we are giving out 5 books. But that will be after our interview. Interview. I'm going to be able to get a chance to get a chance.

I say, good morning, Egbi. I am Ambrose, listening to you from Teshin, La Scala. Teshin, yes, my favorite area in Teshin is Yomu Specs. Yomu Specs. I say, greetings to our loved ones and our cherished listeners. Sweet recovery to my grandma, Madame Felicia. It's Grandma Felicia. Spirit recovery to you, okay? It's from Mr. Ambrose to you of Teshin, La Scala. Meti ordene ho ne ne ordene ho Debra ne wife in kanche. I hope se bibia boko de. Ordene ho Debra and the wife Auntie Gifty. Good morning to you, baby Amobia. I see my name is Francis. I'm greeting all the Radio Gold workers and listeners. Thank you.

Masi, good morning, LB. My name is Inspector Edwin. Good morning to my wife, Linda, who is currently going through cadet course at Fumso Prison Officers Training School. May the Almighty God see her through. Patrick, I would say happy birthday to you. And it's 17th day of May 2026. And like I said, very soon we'll be talking about the book titled Prophecy and Destiny.

the author of the book has agreed, say, Obeche 5 of the books after our interview. I know some people, they don't like reading, so they won't call.

call short commercial break here, but a year after Michelle Darko will join me in the studio. The D book, yeah, to this prophecy and destiny. Like I said, after Nkomo train H3, you be phone lines, yeah, check 5 books, yeah, check 5 books free. Because of a source, spread the message, you know. 7 minutes after 9. 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This is the finest gospel track show. And my name is Eric Boateng. You can call me Eric B.

ni ISS Eric B. Do you know I live at Yomo Specs? Femi Cha Yomo Specs, wong na. See, my name is Francis. 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

good morning, Egbi. 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And my children Daryl, Della and Derek Jijo. Denu. The Denu family home and abroad. It's from W.O. 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Actually, we're going for a short commercial break. 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Yeah, I bet your book's fine.

0: 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I bet you're wondering what's going to happen next.
1: 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Good energy fuels nations. It gets things going and keeps them moving. Good energy isn't just what we do, it's who we are. Goyal, good energy.
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0: So welcome back from the commercial break, 15 after 9. This is still the Power Station Radio Gold 90.5 FM, the finest gospel track show. Same day can catch us, say, the book will be home. You read the books 5. The books 5, now I already have them in my hands. Yes, I've got some Cobra already. The book will be home. But I won't pack in kind of the same friend. But you can still call and then win a book for somebody. And the book we are talking about is titled Prophecy and Destiny. It's actually authored by a reverend minister. He's an ordained reverend minister.
1: Yes,
0: right?
1: Please. I'm an ordained minister.
0: Okay. Ono nyamia friend, oh nyamia friend, oh uti fiendo nyamia friend, oh. Ono nyamia friend, what? So in studio this morning is are you Reverend?
1: Yeah, so I go by, I use the title Apostle.
0: Apostle.
1: Yes, please.
0: Okay, so Apostle Michel Dacon, right?
1: Yes.
0: Okay. It's the honor show book titled Prophecy and Destiny. And see, we ever be the deep book no come short way as empire. If when as empire, dear, you don't talk plenty about it. Understand? Okay, so the book is titled Prophecy and Destiny. So, what is prophecy and destiny?
1: All right, so when we say prophecy, prophecy is the counsel of God which is revealed under the inspiration of the Holy Spirit. Before God created everything. I mean, it sat down to decide what you want each creature to achieve. That is the purpose.
0: Okay.
1: So when this purpose for our existence is revealed under the inspiration of the Holy Spirit, you see, prophecy has been told.
0: Okay.
1: So I want to balance this. Actually, someone can also do this under the inspiration of another spirit, which is not the Spirit of God.
0: Okay.
1: It can still be accurate. I wanted to clarify this. Yes.
0: The spirit bends apart, not the like the spirit of God,
1: but whose spirit
0: is that?
1: They have diverse spirits.
0: Okay.
1: I mean, you know that we have people in the body of Christ now who are not really using the Spirit of God,
0: okay,
1: and yet they can give you accurate details
0: about
1: your
0: yourself.
1: Exactly, yeah.
0: Okay, wow, see, and your prophecy, Diana, if you know. Others too are using other things, too,
1: sure.
0: You know, but those ones, you know, and last,
1: for sure. Yeah, sure. Oh, to me, who be
0: born to me, who could see actually,
1: yeah,
0: oh, who any minimana until you genuja, Chama was so best later,
1: yeah.
0: So, how can one know his prophecy or destiny?
1: Yes, so. Like I said, God created us.
0: Okay.
1: So, as a creature, you must go back to your creator and ask, please, why did you put me here? Why did you place me?
0: How do you do that?
1: So, through prayer, we have Jeremiah 33 verse 3 says that, call unto me and I'll answer.
0: Okay.
1: And show you great and mighty things. So, it's actually our responsibility to go to God and ask him what he called us to do. I never thought I'll be a pastor one day.
0: So.
1: It was actually through an encounter with the Lord Jesus.
0: Okay.
1: And when the Lord appeared to me, he told me that he has called me to do his work. I was very surprised. I also had other plans. Then he went further by telling me that I'm actually not the first person he called.
0: No,
1: fear me, Papa.
0: Okay.
1: But when to me, I knew you, that is why.
0: Oh, I'm wedding.
1: No, Christian. Now, it will be awesome bosom.
0: Oh, okay.
1: Yeah, it was an idol worshiper. So I was very surprised that you called someone and the person became an idol worshiper. So as I kept on communing with him, then he started giving me an understanding how he ended up becoming an idol worshiper. And things that I must also avoid so that I also don't end up going against, not even an idol worshiper, but not going against the will he has designed for me.
0: Okay. Okay. So tell me, how did the call come? Because me say me tia say, e kwan call na e ba e kwan be enso na e fa basa. Ni me say me wo ha na anaju aso da ese Yakobon say.
1: It comes in diverse ways. Ebi mo wo ha mo ti eni. Ebi so e ba wo dae mo.
0: Oh, okay.
1: Some to can come through you reading the Bible.
0: Okay.
1: Then an inspiration will just pop up.
0: Okay.
1: So it comes in diverse ways. It depends on how God wants to relate to you.
0: Okay.
1: In the no sa anu to mean determine. And they made their calling there. Someone preached and they realize that papa ya sima wa ken yo ken si bibi su as a mikrama su ya yedin so it comes in diverse way. There's really no one way that was okay. I mean, no be kasafa diamond and we know it comes in diverse ways, so it depends on how God wants you to, how God wants to speak to you. So we must also be very sensitive to how God work with us. But it's possible to say I can even receive an instruction through my interaction with you.
0: Oh, okay.
1: Yeah, yeah, no man come away crano. Nyambetuya kasafa obi mu achire
0: o. Okay, nice. So how can one prepare his or herself to receive his prophecy and destiny, his or her prophecy or destiny?
1: So the first thing, that after you have been able to discover, you must prepare.
0: Okay. Like, how do you prepare?
1: So that's also for me, for example, when I mean I had a calling, I had an encounter with the Lord Jesus. Now I must prepare. So I went for a theology, I took a theology course.
0: Okay.
1: Yes, to be ordained as a reverend minister, because you need to put things right. Whether well, after that, the instruction was put your house in order.
0: Okay.
1: So then the things I have to do to prepare for what has been called, I have been called to do, I have to do them. So, and I want to clarify this, that say as in Nyamia Frobia and Nyamia Juma is not limited to what we do in church.
0: Okay.
1: Juma we are Nyamia Juma or the amount.
0: Yeah.
1: The autumn watching Nyamia Juma. So say Nyamia Juma say is only what we are doing in church. We tend to do other things that we do in church. We don't do, we don't attach the same excellence and diligence that we have to attach to it.
0: Okay.
1: But we think that, oh, yeah, yeah, bibi keke. They do, so and then we are all pious. But you appear, then we are doing something else. But when we see our calling as the doctor that is doing God's work, I think we look at what we do in a different way.
0: Okay.
1: Yes.
0: So, but your book, all these things will be revealed to you, how to prepare yourself. And how will you know say Yangon Afrewan as all frail? Because if you move no high, we only the bunk of four.
1: Oh, baby.
0: Some people will pretend so me and so but Charlie.
1: Baby, good man.
0: They are not frail.
1: Baby.
0: Oman or my from. No the bunk of four.
1: For 1 night.
0: Those people, their motivation is money.
1: Is money last money. Fame. Exactly.
0: Money last and fame.
1: Yes. Not to cut you in. But then I know power meeting I'm here intervening. Say last year December I was praying to God. 6 days. I was in a 6 day fast.
0: Okay.
1: Asking for the plan, his plan for me for this 2026.
0: Okay.
1: And the instruction came that this year I want you to go out there and talk about the things I have shared with you. In the book we can release it in 2022. I released it in 2022.
0: Okay.
1: But I was given the instruction this year to go out. So I've been to other places. That is why I'm here this morning. Okay. So it's not even there's no personal agenda or any sort around this thing. God wants someone to hear his word.
0: Correct.
1: And that's why I'm here.
0: Correct. So if you know your prophecy or destiny,
1: yes,
0: how can you work with it?
1: Yeah, but before then, let me even chip in with the preparation. Normally, I can't preparation. I only focus on the hunam part, the physical part.
0: Okay.
1: But we must know that you must prepare both physically and spiritually.
0: Spiritually, okay.
1: Because say you prepare only physically and don't pray spiritually, you'll be limited in the sense that who pay jano a man for super sorry tiao.
0: Correct.
1: And yes,
0: no person umu yedua. Person umu yedua. I mean, person be my details be brave. I want people to get the book.
1: Sure.
0: And read.
1: Sure.
0: Don't give them the all the details.
1: Sure.
0: So that they will get the book and read.
1: Sure.
0: Two person or prepare or to work with your destiny or your prophecy. Also for what I say, also for me, person of the candidates will be
1: sure.
0: The book is there. No, 5 copies, so I'm going to be free. Come and get one. Or go and buy one.
1: I highly discounted 70 CDs.
0: 70 CDs?
1: Sure.
0: Okay, so it's available. Where?
1: Oh, when they call my number, 0543-343-995.
0: Patrick Otobasi. 0543-343-995. Correct. 0543-343-995. So if you want to buy a copy for 70 CDs,
1: yes,
0: we turn 100 and say,
1: actually, with delivery, we do it 100 CDs.
0: Okay, with delivery,
1: yes,
0: with delivery. In Tipacho, Mumuan Yanko Pongman, Yanko Pongman, and just over across or out of a trinko.
1: Sure,
0: you say, Quacocho. To spread the word of God, it's about your prophecy and your destiny. The book will reveal everything to you. I beg you. So 25 minutes after now, you need Apostle Michelle. That one was a the Apostle book for Frau Trohon. Come on, the book is titled Prophecy and Destiny. And watch it be like I said, I have 5 copies to give out free. So I want to ask a question.
1: Sure.
0: What does it take for one to manifest his or prophecy and destiny?
1: You need the power of God. You need the grace of God to manifest it. Like I said, there will be resistance. So you can't do more than your strength. So when the strength of God, the power of God is upon your life, you'll be able to manifest that which God has written concerning
0: Correct. And details are in the book. But I said, my mom, details, bro. Don't give out 20 details. Because I want people to go and read
1: it. This is a life-changing book. I have churches who actually use my book for discipleship and all that.
0: Oh, nice.
1: Yeah, I don't want to mention names. I have churches who do that.
0: Nice. Okay, so how can someone whose life has been manipulated by evil forces? So, but God has destined you to do something.
1: Exactly.
0: So those people who have been manipulated by evil forces, how can they be realigned to do the will of God?
1: So the book of Ecclesiastes says that princes are walking and servants are riding on horses.
0: Okay.
1: Which shows a clear picture of a manipulation that the person has been destined to occupy a certain space is no, it has been taken off and another person. So it's more of like a square peg in a round hole.
0: Okay.
1: Exactly. So what you do, you go back to God, you pray. But like I said, this our world has evil forces.
0: Okay.
1: Whose goal is to thwart the plan of God for our lives. So you must go to God in prayer and pray. Because first, before you can even do this, you must even know why God called you what God has. So nyamusi membeye juma we. Se se no me now. So what you called me to do, no, I'm far from there. So which clearly shows that Bibi enkuye. So Mr. Minyawadom Buame.
0: Direction.
1: So, yeah, so that's why you pray. So then God would start revealing the issues. Sometimes it might be your own mistakes. Sometimes it might be other things.
0: Okay.
1: And God will start revealing it to you. Sometimes you need to even take some friends out of your life.
0: Oh, okay.
1: For you to progress. Oh, yes.
0: Okay.
1: Yes, because sometimes when the wrong people are in your life, you never make progress.
0: Well, when you are fasting, I feel no better for us. You call.
1: But unya plan be crown on any check crown, I will discourage you.
0: Yes,
1: so,
0: yes,
1: we are new, man. I'll count you. Now, crown to me, to who would drink so bad than it does. Those are the things.
0: Okay. That's nice. And see, if you want to do any coupon, Juma, and you are determined to do it, there are some friends you must take out of your life.
1: Oh, yes. Yes. Now, you can't be an eagle that be flying with chickens or chicks.
0: Thank you. Thank you. And see, phone lines are better 0302-30-3492. I have a copy, 5 copies of the book. Hey, my first attempt right now. 5 copies of the book to give out. DJ Govi, Pepepa Mami, why? I mean, church or me who say friend, you are. Okay, Mami, call away first. Hello?
2: Hello, good morning, Eric B.
0: Michael, the one Frank, and you what?
2: Now, where are the now who say Mr. African?
0: So, me who say, Ubiya, yeah. You who Ubiya, baby, and the direction now. Because you're a paper, why? Michael, how are
2: you? I'm going to go and make a papa. Oh, Shaman.
0: Oh, okay. Shaman.
2: I'm going to go and make a papa.
0: Okay. Also for Michelle Dakon, I said, or the book Sabah, Prophecy and Destiny. Michael, won't quite sorry, Mbwa.
2: You
0: could be a table. But if I saw Beggy Book, you back on our king.
2: Oh,
0: Friend,
2: Abra was in our best two anamo. Aha, many by Dipa in Samakan. Nancy, Nancy, thank you, Dinsua. Let's go more there to be a maninia.
0: Okay.
2: Aha, someone can guide you, my bravo.
0: Okay. My country, where I walk up your eye, what's not by you? Why?
2: But you, but you, but
0: Bacho, hold on,
1: Bacho, 0543
2: okay
1: 3439 95
0: Misa Bobium 0543
2: okay
0: 3439 95 Thank you. Okay, Mike, you're talking about you, Bukunai. Bacho, you're talking about me. Okay, so thank you. Mike, we need first copy. I got four copies. If you want also want to win a copy, you can also call in 0302 30 34 92. Good morning.
3: Good morning, supporting.
0: When you
3: Felix Chidi-Tamaklu.
0: Felix Chidi-Tamaklu.
3: Yeah.
0: Okay. Felix, I'm not going.
3: They were identified with maybe I feel for that.
0: Okay. Your apostle Michel Dakuma say you did the book I actually your title on prophecy and destiny home common and then I will catch them.
3: I send it to ten and to Bisana.
0: Oh, so Bisana Sam?
3: Yes.
0: Okay, Bisa.
3: It's say Yamia Fulbi na Casana no sense if you are said Yamia
0: Fulbi.
3: But preachers say three or four, so I'm a tenant and ultimately a theater.
0: Okay. Hold on now, Reverend, you are no.
1: Yes, that's a very good question. But then Ukraine say there's no way a nyambe from one mouth sign. Because nyaminim, on no boy, he knows how we human beings are. And he said, I say, before Frobe confirm who destiny mawa, it means that we are so yedding. Because Ochao signs. Diverse ways, because a juma no de amount se be yen ehu hia no pa. So from day one it starts giving you signs. Santa yen na yen aso yedin.
0: Okay. And Felix, what I say?
3: To say signs be san
1: na auto. That's what I'm saying, it comes in diverse ways.
0: Me
1: nim say na wuti ya. It can come in the form of interaction. Oni obi kura bon command obi bet nipa no betimi aka bibia be akosi bibia wo dwen ho. Bia wo dwen bibi ho. But the person is not even aware. But when come boma ni pa betu ya ko ken bibi na ko sisa asem no so. It's one. That is who ho. Utumi kan Bible. One kasa utumi say asem a Bible na kan no. That particular verse ni e kan bibi a cho personally. E kan bibi a cho personally. Aha. So those things are there. The dreams and we only sometimes we only focus on the dreams and the supernatural and the extraordinary. But in our normal ways too, God also does this.
0: Okay. Felix.
3: Yeah.
0: But why we need a copy of the book, why?
3: You.
0: Okay. Thank you. Into Felix Chidi-Tamaklu from Adenta Doduba. I got three more books. Three more books to win. 0302 30 34 92. Three more books to go. Okay. Good morning. Hello. Yes, when you?
4: Tosa, Oklahoma.
0: Tosa, we book me mama own kind.
4: Me bad be kind.
0: Obane be kind.
4: But you don't read it. This is a prophetic book, so it's very important for me to have some for my children for the reverent future. If any time I see the book, I started reading it, I remember the gentleman.
0: Tulsa, Oklahoma.
4: Eric B.
0: Thank you. So,
4: I know power with you. What's the idea?
0: Sahu.
4: Minka Dada.
0: That's it. That's
4: it. The ground. More music.
0: Thank you. I know about you, Bukun. Why?
4: Remember.
0: Okay. Thank you. Bye. Okay. And three down, two more to go. And I got two books. I got two books. 0302 30 34 92. That's the number you have to call. Why? Hello?
5: Eric B.
0: Yes.
5: Isaac Dankwa Shamazin.
0: Wait, my baby, how did you book no?
5: Eric B. Metriaba. Metro Juma Mova, Metriaba.
0: Isaac Dankwa. Okay. Isaac. Who will be a catcher? Who will be a supposed one? Question.
5: I'm person can be busy. Say, who hold mona? Who person be a? Yanko ponson. Yami friend na ubeye mejuma. Na ebi a. Sa mirenmu a wa friend ono. Who you be a? Who person be a? Who ti yami ni a? Ekwambe na ebi a. Who be fasu? Na ebi a be ti yanko ponye. Question when I'm person busy ano.
0: Okay. Inti jaso onya no mamu.
1: All right. So that's also a good question. How are you listening to Radio Gold? Because you have tuned into the frequency of Radio Gold. So, yes, nyameni comes in diverse ways. Who read the Bible? No, nyambetwini wa kasafa bibi hu.
5: Okay.
1: Sometimes you need to take some time off to sit down quietly and meditate on the Word of God. Meditate. Okay. God will speak to you, and sometimes it's not even just even in uti trotro mu akura or konukra nyamin betu inu wakasa. Because you'll be surprised that some of the portions of this book, I even received them when I was even in trotro. So you must just tune. But when you tune your spirit to, if always you want to hear God, I know bekasa. But oh, if you have a friend now, you are not eager to listen to the person, now want to interrupt the person, definitely the person will also not mind you that much.
5: Okay.
1: Sure.
0: Isaac, we okay?
5: Okay,
0: in Tiana, but you book on why?
5: If I see you,
0: thank you,
5: Eric B.
0: Isaac Dankwa. okay, in Tiaka last book, Aka last book, Aka Bako, say five na Apostle Sobeche. They say, four no Michael Ajibako, Felicity Tamako Ajibako, Tosa Oklahoma Ajibako, Isaac Dankwa Ajibako, in Tiaka last one.
6: Hello,
0: yes, Winnie,
6: friend Mr. Banta.
0: Mr. Bansa?
6: Yes.
0: Okay. Calling from?
6: Yes. Kwashibu.
0: Kwashibu.
6: Kwashikuma.
0: Kwashikuma.
6: Amasama. Gawesi.
0: Oh, okay.
6: Yes.
0: Okay. But your question will be, sir, Apostle Ansana.

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1: Oh, Dark One Kan. 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I can't bear 17 minutes, my phone. If I hit you, I'm going to cry.

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say I grow near the night I did a sun cross it for home. Remember that's why. A big thank you to you all for doing the listening and for tuning in. With you online, you know, I'm Aswati. Next week, Sunday, we shall return. Up next, my brother from Kowa Bini, DJ Gospel. And the two shiny power, what do you go to for one? Eh? We say no true shine no dey good for one. DJ Kofi so dey shining. DJ Kofi for every day be a unity. Was barber shop needs the fear him. O pie fi fi ara ko se won akojiri won baba. Ayin tin 3 seconds with me yewi. We en se saw ko barber shop kra o so ana dey eh samre ru ayo true. Ato se bi stay. One hour call. We are the Kuta Fauna shining. And we send you a vote next week, Sunday. We shall return. Oh my God. Up next, DJ Gospel.

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0: All work and no play make a jack and all boy. You heard? All work and no play make jack and all boy. I'm not just a DJ. I'm a turntablist. Sometimes you have to destroy and rearrange. Yes. You know, if you said you're a turntablist, it means it's another level of DJing, okay? We are all DJs, but a turntablist, you know what I'm saying? Always destroy and rearrange, recreate. A turntablist use turntables, you know? What am I saying? Am I teaching? Yeah, I gotta take you to some masterclass, you know what I'm saying?
1: We go party, we go night.
0: Oh, still knocking in my head. I don't know why. It's another day. Money, and I'm still knocking. Well, South Africa, I do if you didn't have to wear Radio Gold, 90.5 FM. Tonight, I will be a Michiao. Otherwise, you say, we'll hear Radio Gold. So, well, I'm saying, I'm making the piano. When we hear Radio Gold, you know what is quality and not quantity. That's what it is, baby. DJ Gospel is the name. Call me Kwewu Jay-Z. And we have more time to go. Short break coming up. And after the break, we step into some high life. Okay? Some contemporary and bugger high life. Wherever you are, if you can hear the sound of my voice, it means you're in tune. God bless you so much for choosing Radio God at 90.5 FM. 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Them try to put it down way back on a day, but them can, you know, because we still rule the nation with a whole lot of Russian. And don't know. Hold on, bad man of music, me day upon one and two. And anytime me day around, you know what I mean? Do around things with things, you know, not things around here, you know. Hey, child boy, may not take a bad chat. Listen up, DJ Gospel. So, but I'm never saying I see you. The madness come. Anytime the madness come, may have to take you to Jamaica, Kingston Tongue Street, you know. Holland. Anyway, maybe I will be having a wasibio. Oh, Okule, are you on road? Okule, come on, me no come on. May not send you me message. Hey. If you are listening to Radio Gold, Okule is my very good friend. Eh? At any time he promised to buy me something, he always wants to buy me an alcohol. And I was like, Charlie, what's up? So me, I know they chop chocolate. Ah, this man, always promising me anything he promised me, it contains alcohol. I'm like, I don't have any tons, sir. Okule. Anyway, greetings to you. A minute past 12, afternoon. Beautiful Sunday afternoon. How the weather day? Are they inside? I don't know how the weather day. At the place at the time I go out, the weather go down. Some rainy weather, cloudy be. Now they make things they go well. You know what I'm saying? Hey, Nima One. Good morning. And your wife, Mama Joyce. How are you doing? And all the members of Thinking Base. Nima Runabout. Hajia Fauzia. Aja Sharifa. Oh. Pascal. Well, I'm for me. Pascal, today definitely I'm going to be at our Wimborough Spicy Pub, okay? And today I'm giving 5 sticks. If you're able to catch up with me. Our Wimborough Spicy Pub. Mumbra near Ribiwai. And you may. No, what they'll do, I catch our Wimborough. I say, where's DJ Gospel? So, Timitra, where I am, 5 sticks for you. Yes, Nkrumah Flat, Bishop Bowers. Alhaji Alos, World Gas Enterprise. Alhaji Nazaka. Ow. Gonja, nie? And Rabawari. Happy Pini. Kwami Alu. My man Stone, how are you doing? Hey Chico, what the happened? Chico, you are not coming. Where are you? Chico, double H. We miss you. Hope everything is okay. And to my man Joel, the CEO of Zentry Media and Prints, Aucha Kojo, how are you doing, bro? About him, say, and hey, Tom Kosa, and there you 1 year, ah, that KD, okay, baby, and there you 1 year, it's a normal year 1 year celebration, and it's a patcho, so any more, I was trying to turn Safra, say, baby, job, my wife, that KD, our own legend, that KD. Today marked the 1 year of his demise. Oh, that I can rest well. Bad, bad. And to Reverend Ralph McCarthy of Global Evangelical Church, and also to Reverend Charles Tete of Action Chapel International, Kwabena. Great temple is there. So Pascal, I see you. Who again? I know see you. Check it out. I know bring you. Take your time. I know check you. Beautiful time, beautiful day. DJ Gospel Life in here. Beautiful night. Yeah. So I'm some opera. Alright, now check this out. Tonight, in the back, Monana. Monana. Monana. That's a great female artist from Kenya. And you know what? Very soon, she's about to collaborate with some of our artists here in Ghana. So watch out for that. Definitely going to be big, big, big collaboration. Monana. M-O-H-N-A-N-A. M-O-H. Separate. And Nana, as in Nana, here in Ghana, as we spell Nana. So it's M-O-H. That's Mo. And then you come Nana. And she's available on all social media platforms. Make sure you follow her, okay? She's a great artist in Kenya, okay? And very soon, she'll be in Ghana. She's a female artist, okay? She'll be in Ghana to collaborate. Definitely gonna collaborate with some of our artists here. So watch out for Monana. But hey, she's a hardworking female artist once again from Kenya, okay? And she said, Charlie, you should follow her. She's ready for your messages, okay? And all her work is available also on YouTube, okay? YouTube. So go download and share. Why? That's what it is. So this one is what she called Tonight. And I'm definitely going to play you another one from her before I check out, okay? But hey, again, the station, Radio Gold, 90.5 FM. The name is DJ Gospel, Kwame Kweu Jay-Z. And a big support coming from DJ Kuji, DJ Kofi. Hey, I beg her, where you were? I beg her, cry ass home. No, no, no. Hey, Chief! Chief, me don't care. Bakpo, come on, show your back. Okay. All right. I said, check this out. Listen to this. Listen to this.
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0: In the name of good Jesus news. 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

Ono no kasa so chini na yedi ya lore na masi ya Ehu na bobri Kanta man to chocho bo to buhu yehu I search and I search high and low and I found that there's nobody like our God. God of a wonder we bow, honor and praise you the Father and spirits above. Keeper of all power, strong in battle, mighty warrior, our God is a conqueror. Who can compare to your greatness, who stands toe to toe with the King of the universe? Now unto the one who has shown us his mercy and faithfulness we say that we're grateful, we're grateful, we're grateful, we're grateful, we're grateful, we're grateful, we're grateful, yeah. We're grateful, we're grateful. We're grateful, we're grateful, we're grateful, yeah. You keep us and guide us and love us and heal us and restore and deliver us. We're grateful, we're grateful. We're grateful, we're grateful, we're grateful.

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